If you lock your door, control your space, and curtains drawn, you think that you're impenetrable. But demons, they don't live outside, they burrow deep, where they can hide inside a safe. You are still

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Soft brusque laugh that broke into shining crystal. A pretty little laugh. Her feet ducked under her chemise. Will you please stop it? But I laughed at her cries.

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Loving every neighborhood and every community is a worldwide love. It's not the love that you spell back here and you get evil.

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Give me the loving that you, give me the loving that you brought for me. Give me the loving that I just give we. Give me the loving that you got tonight. Give me the loving make we feel alright. 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I'm talking love. This is the love that I'm talking about. This is the love that if you hold me a mouth. This is the love I make we make a shout. Loving everyone and everyone and every man and every woman and every boys and every girls.

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1: 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We're gonna have a...
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3: Yeah, morning JC. 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
1: I'm just saying.
0: I'm not an addict.
1: You want to talk about it?
0: I mean, fuck. I like pills. 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I like getting money. 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

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It never was my fault. 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

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Send your sons off before it's too late. Be the first one on your block.